Oh, man, now there's a good groove to get things into the third and last hour of this evening's Dinner Jazz from Jazz FM 91. Irvin Mayfield and Ellis Marsalis with Mo Better Blues. Music by Bill Lee. That's from a recording called Love Songs, Ballads, and Standards. The players along with Mayfield and Marsalis, including Jazz Sawyer Neil Kane and the Louisiana Philharmonic Orchestra. The tune is the signature tune of the Spike Lee film of the same name of 1990, that music by Spike's dad. Now the film starred Denzel Washington and Wesley Snipes. I'm John Devenish, and with that tune, man, Mo Better Blues, here we go. We're in the third and the last hour of this evening's Dinner Jazz program. So good to be here with you. Dinner Jazz goes through until 9. There's a lot of music ahead in the show. Let me tell you about some highlights to listen out for. John Pizzarelli is coming up in here. Pepper Adams is in the hour or two, and some collage. We're going to hear from the legacy band of this city of Toronto. But right now, this is Joe Pass with music from Ira, George, and Joe. This recorded back in 1981. Pass with John Pisano, Jim Hugert, and Shelley Mann. 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

0: Great tune by Neil Young here on Dinner Jazz from Jazz FM 91. John Pizzarelli with that, Harvest Moon. That's from the Pizzarelli album Double Exposure. Pizzarelli was along with a small orchestral ensemble. And the players, including Larry Goldens, who was at the piano, Larry Fuller, Tony Tedesco in there, Martin Pizzarelli, John's brother. And that tune is originally the title track of Neil Young's album release of 1992. He was along with Linda Ronstadt, who was doing the backing vocals on that original track. Now, even before John Pizzarelli, we heard from Joe Pass with How Long Has This Been Going On? Music from an album called Ira, George, and Joe that recorded back in 81, Pass with John Pisano, Jim Huggert, and Shelly Mann. We'll take a short break here on Dinner Jazz. We'll step aside for just a couple of moments. Coming up next, we're going to hear from the baritone sax player Pepper Adams. As recorded in 1957, music from an album called Pepper Adams Quintet. It was his debut recording, and we're going to hear music by Irving Gordon and the players including Stu Williamson, Leroy Vinegar, Carl Perkins at the piano, and Mel Lewis. The tune that's coming up is Unforgettable, and that's next. First These.
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That's the band Collage, a legacy band here in the city of Toronto that was founded by the late Archie Lynn and the late Dougie Richardson back in 1999. We heard them here on Dinner Jazz with the tune 10,000 Paces, music from the band's album Fine Print, featured on there, Alexis Barrow, Michael Shand, and Ron Johnston, led by Archie and Dougie. So good, man. And before that, we were listening to Pepper Adams out of 1957. Music from Pepper Adams Quintet. That was the baritone sax player's debut recording. The tune was unforgettable. That music by Irving Gordon. Players including Stu Williamson, Leroy Vinegar, Carl Perkins at the piano, and Mel Lewis. We're going to listen to Peggy Lee now. This is As the Singer was recorded back in 1951. The orchestra is as conducted by Sid Feller with his orchestra, music by Louis Alter and Milton Drake. From Jazz FM 91, this is I Love the Way You're Breaking My Heart.

That's the great Mary Lou Williams here on Dinner Jazz, as recorded in Buffalo, New York, back in 1976. We heard A Grand Night for Swinging, and we heard her along with Roy Haynes and Ronnie Boykins, who was on bass. Music making in before that, Peggy Lee is who you heard with I Love the Way You're Breaking My Heart. That as recorded back in 1951, the orchestra conducted by Sid Feller with his orchestra. In just a little bit, we're going to hear from Jody Prosnick and

Bobby Alley with some music from an album called Sun Songs. Going to hear the bass player, Prosnick, with Lila singing, along with Tilden Webb at the piano, Steve Kaldestad, and Jesse Cahill. The album explores the bigness and dualities of life and emotions from spectrum end to end. Now, just before we listen to the track of music, I want to read you these words of Kurt Vonnegut. I will say, too, that lovemaking, if sincere, is one of the best ideas Satan put in the apple she gave to the serpent to give to Eve. The best idea in that apple, though, is making jazz. 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

0: as we close in now on time to wrap things up for tonight's Dinner Jazz show, some beautiful tracks of music heard as I roll some credits. Heard from Don Braden, heard the sax player with What Are You Doing the Rest of Your Life? Music from a recording called Gentle Storm, heard the sax player with George Colligan at the piano, Cecil Brooks III and Joris Tipa, who was on bass. Music making ahead of that, heard from bass player Jody Prosnick with Lila B. Ali featured. Music from an album called Sun Songs, players on the track including Tilden Webb, Steve Caldestad, and Jesse Cahill. The tune, a beautiful tune, too, was called Beautiful Again. I'm John Devenish, and it is just about time for me to go. Now I want to thank you for sharing your evening with me and with Dinner Jazz, some sweet musical moments away from the stuff of any day. You need to tune in again. Dinner Jazz runs regularly Mondays through Fridays in the evenings from 6 until 9 o'clock. You can always find me to say hello. It's easy. I'm at john@jazz.fm. 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My thanks to Jelani Watson and Glenn Knight for programming and production of Dinner Jazz. And now these words, spoken by Maya Angelou, and these are for you. People will forget what you said. People will forget what you did. But people will never forget how you made them feel. You have a good night now.
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0: magic.
1: A full hour of magic coming your way. It's me, Brad Barker, alongside my buddy,
2: Jeff Babko. Hey, everyone.
1: Yeah, that's him right there. So great to be with you. And I hope you've got your mellow on for a bit, because we're going to really mellow it out over here over the next little bit.
2: It's
1: here.
2: Funny you go to that voice, because I was wondering if we should go into the late night voice for ballads, or if we need to be energetic to offset the ballad. I like maybe a little touch of both. What do you think?
1: You're right. We should balance it out. We are going to do a full hour of ballads here on the show today. So I think I wanted to tell one story off the top, Jeff. When I first started being music director at the radio station, I got a lot of different feedback from our listeners about but my favorite one was from someone who was very angry and said, "Who's programming that radio station? Oprah Winfrey?" So it felt like...
2: What was she?
1: It felt like what he was saying was that I am a fan of melody and beauty in the music, and maybe a more emotional take on jazz, and maybe not always the hard swing and stuff. But so I think that was which I always took more as a compliment than anything else, quite frankly.
2: Well, I love and ballads are a part of the rich history of what jazz is, and to emote on a ballad playing a melody, yes. There's nothing like it, and it's the fabric of. I mean, and, you know, bebop and fast and hard bop and shuffles and all that are great. But when you talked about ballads for this week's subject, I thought, boy, great, because there are so many that mean so much to me.
1: Me too.
2: They make you feel the things.
1: It was a really quick, easy list to put together. Could have made a lot of them.
2: Well, great. Should we dive into the world? Should we? Brad, I've got a little lot of energy to dive into ballads.
1: Let's do it. And I think this is one of my all-time favorites that you picked right out of the gate. Let's go.
2: Yeah, this is from, I mean, really, when you proposed ballads, I went right to this record. John Coltrane, the album called Ballads. Full of, and if you don't have this album, it's a good one to pick up on vinyl, because it just sounds like a record. It's John Coltrane at the height of his, you know, post Giant Steps and Love Supreme time and all this. But, you know, those are kind of hard-edged or in Love Supreme's case, spiritual but intense. You know, he's reacting to Alabama. There's all kinds of social, reaction musically and Elvin Jones, you know, kind of the force that it... And then Ballads comes up as well as the Johnny Hartman record, and you go... Yeah. Oh, there's another side to... I don't know if it was Impulse's decision, his record company at the time, but it sounds so honest, this record. And McCoy Tyner, too, just plays beautifully. And this record meant a lot to me in high school when I discovered it. Listen to John Coltrane say it over and over again, shall we?

0: You're with the Magic Hour, and that is The Beautiful Touch of Oliver Jones and the gorgeous ballad When I Fall in Love, and that's from his second time around recording. Getting Oliver on the show, and when I put him in there, Jeff, you know about Oliver, one of our great Canadian players.
1: And I'd seen Oliver, and I can't remember which one, but I used to every year go to a jazz educators convention, which we spoke about on a recent episode of my friend kicking Ed Thigpen's kick drum head
0: right.
1: in. But Oliver played at one of those, and that's when I discovered it. So I'll say I discovered him. Had to be very early 90s, and he played his Took Us Off, and I remember thinking, well, why is he not more prevalent on our land
0: on
1: here, down here?
0: Global stage, yeah. Grew up in Oscar Peterson's neighborhood. Oscar's sister was his piano teacher early on, so those guys have been intertwined the whole time. But we did the swing show a couple ago. We could have put Oliver in the middle of that because you talk about a guy that can burn it too. But listen to that beautiful touch on
1: and
0: that.
1: One of my favorite ballads too. That's a beautiful version of When I Fall in Love, and yeah, thanks for putting that in here.
0: What do you got, Jeff?
1: This is a song that has become kind of a contemporary jazz standard, The Peacocks, written by Jimmy Rolls, who was a West Coast piano player, writer, kind of a saloon piano player, I guess, and kind of a jazz man's jazz man. He wrote a song on a Wayne Shorter record that kind of got him onto a more national stage. But he was just when I was in high school, you'd see Jimmy Rolls was playing, like, there was a strip of jazz clubs here in Burbank that was kind of not that fancy. They weren't the fancy clubs, but he was a journeyman jazz guy.
0: Interesting.
1: And it's one of the great, really interesting, haunting melodies. And this put Jimmy on a national stage with Stan Getz, naming this record off of this beautiful piece with Elvin Jones on it as well. Elvin playing a lot of ballads today. Great melody. What a beautiful song. The Peacocks, Stan Getz.

0: back-to-back ballads here on the Magic Hour. That is a classic as well. That is Blue and Green. That's from Kinda Blue. From what I hear, the most popular jazz recording of all time is my understanding. And that is a gorgeous ballad, one of two ballads that is on the recording. And I guess the only tune on there that doesn't feature Cannonball. So Blue and Green making it to our favorite ballads of all time here. And before that, we heard Jimmy Rolls and Stan Getz with The Peacocks. Cool. Jeff.
1: These ballads are so good, Brad. I mean, really, you're right. It's so... it was easy to choose ballads because they're just so great, and there are so many. I mean, we can do many of these episodes because this is the richness to me of jazz, and this is when you can really feel maybe how these guys feel.
0: Gorgeous. We got lots more coming up after the break. We've got music from Chet Baker. We got some Matheny coming your way, and we'll start it off with a tune that I am happy to hear that Jeff is also a big fan of as we put this together. So we'll get to some of that after we do this. You're with the Magic Hour here on Jazz FM 91.
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0: You are with the Magic Hour. It's Brad Barker. That's me. And I'm hanging out with Jeff Babko. He is the co-host of said show. Jeff, you good?
1: Couldn't be better. This is a great program. I had a nice break there during, you know, while you guys did business, as you said. And should we get back to ballads?
0: We're doing all ballads on the show today. And again, I'm just a huge fan. This is some of my favorite jazz music. And again, like it all. But today we're going a little down tempo, a little more melody in things. And this is one that when I was, it was a few years ago when it actually came out, it actually stopped me in my tracks. I could not believe what I was hearing. It was so stunningly beautiful. And it's Maria Schneider and the orchestra from an album called The Thompson Fields. Now, Jeff, there's so much music that we both consume. We live in different countries and different coasts. What is your, how did you come to this piece of music? I work at a radio station where people send me, and I'm in it all the time, but how is this falling into your world?
1: So when I was at the University of Miami, Maria had gone to the University of Miami at some point. Now, she didn't go for 4 years, I think maybe 2 or something, but she studied there, and so she came down there and did a concert of her music with our band when I was there at the Hollywood, Florida band show. So I actually came across her back then as a composer and just kind of mentoring us as how to play her pieces. I went to Visioni's, which is a club that she had Monday night gig, I think, in the Village in New York. She was such a movement away from burning big band jazz and just this pastoral, yes, she was Gil Evans' protege and all of that, but I think she has carried such a different, Bill Evans, and yet also a femininity. She believes in kind of the dance and flow and all of these things that we weren't really thinking about in jazz music. This is, I think, about where she grew up in Minnesota. And I don't know, let's should we walk by flashlight with Maria Schneider and the orchestra?
0: Let's do it. And note to Scott Robinson in here playing the alto clarinet, which really gives this a very unique tone and texture. This is Walking by Flashlight. Here's Maria Schneider and the orchestra on the Magic Hour.

0: That's an all-timer. That's Walking by Flashlight. It's Maria Schneider and the orchestra from the Thompson Fields. And again, Scott Robinson laying it down there on alto clarinet on this all-ballads edition of our show today. And I love where we're going now. We're going from contemporary to something a little more classic, Jeff.
1: Classic, but late period, Chet Baker. Mm. I remember going to the Newark Theater in West L.A., and seeing Let's Get Lost, the movie that Bruce Weber made with... Did you watch this movie ever, Brad?
0: Of course. I thought I was so hip watching it. I thought, I love this. This looks so beautiful. I love Chet Baker. It just felt very in the zeitgeist there for a while.
1: It sure did. And I don't know how easy it is to find to see now, but I recommend if you haven't seen it, it's not an uplifting movie. It's not a...
0: No.
1: It's watching a guy in decline that obviously has some demons. And this was from those sessions. And... I fell in love with this song, everything about the lyric, and of course Chet Baker's kind of heartbreakingly vulnerable voice. One of my favorite tunes ever, Blame It on My Youth, Chet Baker.

0: Well, I had to get some Athena on here on our ballad show. That is Farmer's Trust. That is from Travels, the second live album from the group. And that's when they were out on the road promoting Off-Ramp that entire summer. But what's important here is the one we're going out on, Jeff. I saw it on your list. I mean, this is a heartbreaker. This is an all-timer. Let's go. What do you got?
1: Well, it's the great Shirley Horn, one of our great vocalists, song interpreters, pianists. She was really, really fantastic, swinging pianist. Her own accompanist, obviously. She had a great working trio from D.C. I first heard this, I was in college, and I don't know what happened, Brad. I had no kind of game, as they say in college. I was an awkward guy that hadn't discovered hair product in Miami, Florida. I would, did not. But an older Italian singer girl, she was probably, I don't know, was she 26 maybe, woman, took a like. She was married to a doctor, and I don't know what happened, but she kept hanging out with me, and I was so confused, and I had a girlfriend. I didn't know what to do with this energy except kind of think that it was great. I thought it was great. I don't. And Vince, my teacher at the time, Vince Maggio, was obsessed with her because she was Italian and he was married too. But he says, that Ursula sure seems to like to hang out with you, Babco. And I thought, well, I don't understand it. But she turned me on to this record. She said, you must hear this record. This lyric, it's so slow and patient. And the way that Johnny Mandel's arrangement frames it and the lyric, I think you must have zero heart if you don't feel something from listening to everything about this recording. Here's to life, Shirley Horn, on the Magic Hour.
2: No complaints.

0: Well, if you don't feel something from that, you're not feeling stuff. That's Shirley Horn, the great Johnny Mandel. Here's to life. Beautiful lyric. Beautiful telling a story in jazz, which is so much of what jazz can be, right?
1: I'm glad we got some vocal stuff on today, too. And that's the top of the mountain when it comes to vocal ballad playing. And all right, so time to get on out of here. It's bbarker@jazz.fm. If you would like to give us your incredibly wildly positive feedback on the show, you can do that again at bbarker@jazz.fm and say hi to Jeff and me. And we hope you enjoy your week. What do you say? We do this again next week.
0: If they'll have us, let's do it.
1: Fingers crossed. Abracadabra.
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Might put a little funky music on the ass. 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

0: 10 years, one incredible festival, and a powerhouse lineup of women in jazz. 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

This is Chet Baker from Let's Get Lost. There will never be another you on Jazz FM 91. He owed a certain debt of gratitude to Steve Allen. It was in the late 1960s, I believe 1968, 69, somewhere around there, that Chet Baker released an album called Albert's House. And the album featured 11 tunes that were written by Steve Allen specifically to help Chet Baker restart his career a little. Not bad, eh? When you have friends like that, it certainly helps. Good morning. Welcome to the show. Happy Friday to you. Got through the first week of September. Well done, you. On today's show, it is Friday, so we're going to have a little gateway jazz for you. Stick around for that. You could win tickets for a very special blues event, and I'll tell you how you can win. It involves listening, I'm just saying. And we're going to go back a few years to a tune by Quincy Jones, but he rearranged it, won a Grammy for it, but it was a big hit for Lovin' Spoonful. Can you guess what it is? Stick around, I'll play it for you. Lots of great music. Hope you can stick around and enjoy it with me. As always, if you want to say hi, heather@jazz.fm. That's how you can reach me. Coming up, some Vincent Herring, Sullivan Fortner as well, but first, a classic. Here's Mo Kaufman.

0: Vincent Herring, Stars Fell on Alabama. That's from 32 Waltz, 1990 recording. The Stars are continuing to not fall, but descend, we'll put it that way, on Toronto, too. Of course, 2026 TIFF, Toronto International Jazz Festival, opened yesterday, going on right now. Today's lineup includes Man in Motion, the Rick Hansen story, as well as Run, Terry, Run, a very special documentary about Terry Fox, The Housewife from Naomi Watts, Rapinoe, Megan Rapinoe story. What else? Oh, this is an interesting one. I wanna check this one out. Oxygen masks will not drop automatically. I know nothing about it. The title alone I find intriguing. You can get the full lineup at tiff.net, T-I-F-F.net. I've got Kelly Lee Evans, Canadian Jazz Quartet, and George Cables coming up. And also, I want to tell you about a really special jazz event that's happening in Ottawa, and it brings jazz together with David Suzuki. Stick around for that.
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Canadian Jazz Quartet and Little Girl on Jazz FM 91. Before that, we had Kelly Lee Evans, Enough, from Fight or Flight. So Kelly Lee is involved in a very cool project. It's called David Suzuki's Playlist. It's a concert that features music specifically curated by David Suzuki, and it's inspired by his thinking, his activism, and has a certain sense of wonder. Concert's going to happen at the National Arts Center in Ottawa. Kelly Lee is going to join the National Arts Center Orchestra for the show, and it's all happening on September 20th. And you can get tickets and information at nac-cna.ca. nac-cna.ca. Here's Amanda Tosoff, new music featuring her friend and label mate, Emily Claire Barlow. 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

0: It was Illinois Jackette and the 18th Hole on Jazz FM 91 from The Soul Explosion. It's a reference to golf, of course. Misplaying golf. I gotta say, I'm dealing with a knee injury this summer, and I wasn't able to get out and do much golfing. And I miss it, because there's something about just, I don't know, it's just a really enjoyable sport. It's a very social sport. I love that you kind of get away from things for a bit. You've got a few hours where you're just kind of walking around the course. You're out in nature. It's a beautiful thing. And then, yeah, at the very end, after the 18th hole, there's a post-game beverage that I enjoy. For that matter, there's a during-game beverage because the beer cart follows you. And I love that there's a jazz connection to golf and the beer cart because it was Frank Sinatra and Dean Martin that wanted to make sure they could have a drink while out playing golf. There you go. It's a jazz game. Coming up in the next hour, we've got some Joel Miller, some St. Germain, Keith Jarrett, Count Basie Orchestra with Lettucey, and more.
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There's the Count Basie Orchestra, along with Lettucey, Evil Gal Blues. And before that, Charlie Bird, On a Clear Day, You Can See Forever. A friend of mine was talking about that very thing, seeing things when you have clear skies. Specifically, they were talking about seeing stars in the night sky. And there were a couple of really lovely spots, for example, in Newfoundland, where people can go and see certain eclipses and certain star events and whatnot. Basically, you want to go somewhere where there's not a lot of light pollution. And that's the hard part of trying to do it here in the city. There's so much light around, right? So many buildings, so many events and whatnot. And they involve, you know, if it's a sporting event, lights. If it's a, I don't know, concerts sometimes have spotlights that are up. Anyway, you know what I'm saying. You get a lot of light pollution. So there are some really great places in the world in general where the skies are very, very clear and the opportunity to see stars really clearly are very, very prominent. The Atacama Desert in Chile is one of those spots. Also, I wish I'd known this when I was there. La Palma in the Canary Islands. I was there last year with the Canadian Jazz Cruise. I had no idea it was well known for its star sighting. And also, yes, Canada, Jasper National Park in Alberta. Having seen stars out there when I was a kid, yeah, I can attest to it. It's a good spot. What about you? What do you think is a good place to see some stars? Do you have a special spot? Let me know. Heather at jazz.fm. 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

0: There's Vladimir Redzik and Bishop's Gambit on Jazz FM 91. And we had Keith Jarrett, New Dance from his Sleeper recording of 1979. Well, you don't want to fall asleep on this one. Tune in to Blues FM this Saturday night because Danny Marks has your chance to win tickets to the Toronto Blues Fest Founders Night at the Elma Combo Saturday, October 3rd. 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Coming up in the next set of music, a little Joel Miller, a classic from Stan Getz and Astro Gilberto, and today's Gateway Jazz.
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2: It is time for Gateway Jazz. This is a segment in which we look at the artists or songs that, while not pure jazz, some might argue there are enough elements that are connected or adjacent to the world of jazz, so they just might have turned you on to listening to more jazz. Now, since we started doing this Gateway Jazz feature, I've received several suggestions for a few different artists, including Santana. And Richard was one of the first people who reached out to me about Santana and said, would you ever consider them a gateway jazz artist? Because they were that for me. And yes, Richard, I would, for a few different reasons. Great Latin grooves, lots of wonderful improvisational guitar playing courtesy of leader Carlos Santana. And then there's the form. For example, the tune that we're going to play today on Gateway Jazz. Basically, it's a minor blues. And if you know anything about the blues, you know that it offers a really great opportunity for soloists to really let loose. And they certainly do on this one. So for all of you, including Richard, for whom Santana was a gateway jazz artist, this one is for you. From their 1970 album, Abrazas, at least that's how I pronounce it, here's Santana with Black Magic Woman, Gypsy Queen on Gateway Jazz.

Santana, Black Magic Woman on Gateway Jazz. Richard, thank you for that suggestion. Thanks to all of you who have suggested Santana. And yeah, I can definitely see how that was a Gateway Jazz tune for many. That's what Gateway Jazz is all about. Every Friday we do it. The tunes that had a little certain something that inspired you to listen to a little more music. Maybe this was a tune. I know for a lot of people, this group, Saint Germain, got them interested in listening to a little more jazz. So who knows? This could be a Gateway Jazz tune. Here's Saint Germain now with Rose Rouge on Jazz FM 91.

0: I want you to get together. I want you to get together. Put your hands together one time. I want you to get together. I want you to get together.
1: This is Wake Up with Heather Bambrick. On

0: That's Roberto Acquapinti. Is This America? The music of Pat Metheny. They played that last night at the Rex. Roberto Acquapinti and the quintet performing for another two nights at the Rex with Mike Murley on sax, Kevin Turcotte on trumpet, Adrian Ferrugia on piano, and Mark McLean in town on drums. Man, what a performance. I was there last night, and just outstanding stuff from Roberto. And that was one of the tunes they played. So there's still time for you to check them out tonight and tomorrow. Roberto Acquapinti Quintet at the Rex. TheRex.ca for more information. We've got more great music coming up in the next hour, so do stick around and enjoy it with me, won't you?
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8: World Alzheimer's Day is September 21st. 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The Alzheimer's Society of Toronto is your lifeline. 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The Alzheimer's Society of Toronto is your lifeline. No one should. ALZ.TO.
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Mean to Me, Sarah Vaughan from In Hi-Fi, 1950. And before that, Tal Farlow, If I Were a Bell. That's from Guys and Dolls. And that is currently playing as part of the Stratford Festival's lineup. And gotta say, I saw it this summer. It is so great. My mom and my sister and I had a little Bambrook Girls weekend in Stratford. And we saw Guys and Dolls. And what a show. So great. And apparently we're not the only ones who feel that way because audiences have loved it. It has been extended until November 14th. And you can get your tickets and information at stratfordfestival.ca. Quincy Jones, serving up a little Lovin' Spoonful in just a minute. But first, here's Joe Sample, While It's Good, on Jazz FM 91.

0: Love that. Quincy Jones, Summer in the City from You've Got It Bad Girl. That was a hit, of course, for Love and Spoonful back in 1966. Then Quincy rearranged it and recorded it on that record from 1973. Cool thing about that record, by the way, Roberta Flack wrote the liner notes for it. And that tune actually went on to win the Grammy for Best Instrumental Arrangement. Love it. Speaking of Grammys, I've got music from someone who was just nominated for a Grammy on her latest recording, and prior to that, she actually took home the Vocal Jazz Grammy. We'll have her music as well as that of Lorraine Desmarais, Dizzy Gillespie, and a whole lot more right after this.
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Night in Tunisia, that's Dizzy Gillespie on Jazz FM 91 from Dizzier and Dizzier. Not a night in Tunisia, but it's going to be a great one in Buffalo next Thursday. Love this. The Buffalo Bills just announced that O Canada will be performed before their home opener against the Detroit Lions, and it's going to be performed by the Bare Naked Ladies. Yes! Thank you, Buffalo. Way to go, Bills. You know, Ontario has such a strong connection with Michigan. You know, Detroit is right across the border from Windsor. And, of course, New York. Buffalo's right across the border from Niagara. So, yeah, we are neighbored by Detroit and Buffalo. And I love that when these two teams are playing each other, they're doing a little tip of the hat to Canada, courtesy of the Bare Naked Ladies as well. Love that. Thank you, Buffalo. We appreciate that. Here's Melody Dacian doing the music of Sting. Consider Me Gone on Jazz FM 91.

0: There's Scott Hamilton and Lullaby in Rhythm on Jazz FM 91. Before that, Grant Geissman, Cool Man Cool. I remember my dad saying that back in the day. He used to say, Cool Man Cool. And he talked about how, you know, they had certain phrases that they used when he was younger to kind of seem cool or hip. I think he said they had said hep. Hep cat was something that he said that they used to use. And now I realize I am of that age now where I'm kind of trying to figure out what is cool and how do the kids talk. So, I mean, they have a whole other way of speaking, right? So I was checking the other day about this. Drip is a term that they used to reference, you know, a stylish clothing. Slay is to do something well, which I understand, you know, slay, you slay that. Bussin means something that's really good or really delicious. So there you go. Feel free to throw those out there whenever you want to, or put them all in one. You know, you're slaying that outfit. It's really drip. That look is bussin. I'm really hip. Don't like to brag. Just saying. I will brag about this, though. Lots of great music in the final hour before I hand things over to Raina. And in that hour, information about how, if you have a young person who plays an instrument in this area, we have a wonderful opportunity for them to have a great experience. I'll tell you about that in just a little bit. Going to have music from a couple of outstanding drummers, Chester Thompson and Larnell Lewis. And I'll let you know how you can catch Alex Pangman coming up really soon. And a program that Jamie Cullum is involved in. He's going to be on TV this year on a regular basis. I'll tell you about that in just a little bit.
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Jamie Cullum, I got a kick out of you from 20-something. Remember I was telling you about that reality show? It's called The Piano. It's a UK-based show in which amateur musicians are invited to perform in a public space. They put pianos in railway stations, or railway platforms, I think they call them, and then people are invited to perform on those pianos, and they are listened to and mentored by well-known, internationally respected piano players. John Batiste was one of them in one of the earlier editions or one of the earlier seasons. Well, it was just confirmed that Jamie Cullum is going to be one of the piano mentors on season 4 of The Piano. Love that. Alex Pangman's got a couple of shows coming up, and I will tell you about how you can see her live in just a little bit. First, here's some Kenny Drew.

0: Alex Pangman, it feels so good to be so bad. Felt so good. Past tense. There you go. Got to get that right. Alex is going to be at Cafe Paminar as part of the Kensington Market Jazz Festival, happening Saturday, September 19th, 5:30 p.m. And she will be there with guitarist Nathan Hiltz and cornetist John McLeod. Then Alex and her sweethearts are going to be at the Cameron House on October 1st. You can get information about these shows and more at alexpangman.com. I got a couple of drummers and a couple of guitarists coming up in the next set of music here on Jazz FM 91.
1: What's up? Alien here. 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But it's real. Believe it.
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There's Gregory Porter. Phoenix on Jazz FM 91. Larnell Lewis in there before that with Change Your Mind. And we had some Chester Thompson, Black Market. Now, I said we had a couple of guitarists, so we're going to do that now. Stanley Jordan and Bucky Pizzarelli. Before I do that, I want to let you know that Bucky Pizzarelli was involved with our Jazz FM 91 Youth Big Band. Several years back, he came, he did some workshops with them, he did a concert performance with them. It was just such a rewarding experience. And that is the kind of rewarding experience that your young musician can get if they are able to play with the Jazz FM 91 Youth Big Band. We've got auditions coming up this weekend and next weekend. Stick around. I'll tell you all about them after we hear from the men themselves. Jordan and Pizzarelli, here is Lil Darlin on Jazz FM 91.

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0: is Oscar Peterson, Stella by Starlight from Around the World on Jazz FM 91. Speaking of Around the World, that's what I'll be doing on Monday. We're going to take a look at some of the artists that are on the international scene, maybe just outside of our radar here at Jazz FM 91. We're expanding the borders on Around the World, so we're going to be doing that on Monday, and I hope you can tune in then. This weekend, Saturday and Sunday, and next weekend, Saturday and Sunday, from 1 until 5 each day, we are doing auditions for the 2026-27 season of our Jazz FM 91 Youth Big Band, a wonderful opportunity for young musicians in the GTHA in middle school and high school to work with other students, work with some incredible professional musicians, get some outstanding performance 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
7: 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Raina is up next with the interval. I will be with you again on Monday. Sunday evening, going to be at the World of Jazz event, their big 10th anniversary concert celebrating women in jazz. It's going to be a really lovely big band with some guest artists. Jocelyn Gould is going to be there. Tara Davidson is going to be there. I'm going to be there. And I hope you'll be there as well. And if you do come, make sure you say hi. That's Sunday night at the Rose Theater, Brampton. And then I'll be back with you again on Monday morning. Until then, have a wonderful day and a great weekend. Take care. Stay safe. Check in on those who might need a little extra love right now. And please, as best you can, always try to express yourself in kindness, because I promise it makes a difference. Life's full of choices, so I'm glad you chose to spend some time with me today. You have a good one, and let's do it again on Monday.

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5: As I walk down the street, seems everyone I meet sends

Happy Friday, my friend. Welcome to Your Interval. I'm Raina Hirsch. Coming up today, we are going to be celebrating some great music. We got some Lyle Muscat in the works. We got some Kenny Burrell, Zoot Sims, celebrating the birthday of an iconic jazz crooner. Plus, some new music is dropping today that I want to make sure is on your radar. So we're going to get into all of that and lots more. Feel free to reach out and say, hey, I always love to hear from you. Raina at jazz.fm. That is the email address to use. In a little bit, I've got some Robin Nolan Trio lined up for you and some beautiful crooning from Kurt Elling. Right now, we're going to get into some Alid Bronbed. This is Sunny Step on Jazz FM 91.

0: saxophone from Bobby Watson. That was Wilkes Barbecue from his album From the Heart. Now, Bobby Watson is certainly someone who is not afraid to share the spotlight. And he says as a band leader, that is something that he learned from his time working with Art Blakey. He says he learned from Art Blakey the ways to delegate authority and trust the musicians, to be honest with everyone that you're playing with, share information, and ask for contributions. And Bobby Watson is someone who certainly leaned into that. He is not insecure about hiring players who maybe are playing incredibly well that day. He says that is an amazing thing. And you can hear that on this album too. He is very generous with time and space for everyone in the band to be able to have a solo and highlight their incredible skill. Straight ahead, we're going to dive into some Kurt Elling in a little bit. Barry Elms gives us some beautiful love.
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2: What's up? Alien here. You know, from space. And whoa, I'm loving people's reactions to the news that Lotto Max now has more chances to win, with 30 new prizes of $100,000 on the next draw. Ah! 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She also can't believe that the next jackpot is $30 million. But it's real. Believe it.
3: Ah, alien!
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8: 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I want to tell you about our musical this year. We're doing the amazing Funny Girl. It's the musical that launched the career of Barbara Streisand, and when you come down, you'll see why. 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
10: Find

Lewis Hayes and the Cannonball Legacy Band. That was Lisa on Jazz FM 91. Lewis Hayes worked with Cannonball Adderley and recorded with him a lot, particularly throughout the 1960s. And then, in the late 1980s, Lewis Hayes and Vincent Herring came together to create the Cannonball Legacy Band, a band meant to celebrate and highlight the work of Cannonball Adderley. And this band, you can tell just how much they love what they're doing. They put so much beauty and energy and reverence into the project. I'm Raina Hirsch. Thanks for being along on The Interval today. Right now, I want to play you the latest from Ben Wolf, such a wonderful upright bass player. This is from his latest album, Anytime After Now, which came out back in May. This is called Green. Enjoy.

0: Vocals from the legendary Billie Holiday, I'm a Fool to Want You on Jazz FM 91. Now, the red carpets have begun at TIFF. Did you spot any celebrities yesterday? If you're heading out and about, just keep in mind that we do have some road closures for the Toronto International Film Festival, particularly on King. It is shut down between Avenue and Spadina. You're also going to find adjacent streets in the area closed too, like John Street, Duncan, Simcoe, Peter Street, and more in that stretch. Also, keep in mind there's a closure in Yorkville. Yorkville Ave is closed between Bel Air and Hazelton. I was checking in on our weather. Sunny day for us today. A high of 25 with the humidex feels closer to 26. Down to 15 degrees tonight. Tomorrow, days looking much the same. Mainly sunny with a high of 26 and 16 degrees overnight. In our next hour together, we got some new music being released today I want to make sure is on your radar. I've got a classic from Zoot Sims and saxophone stylings from Kenny Garrett.
1: 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Hear flamenco sensation Maria Toledo bring El Amor Brujo to life alongside clarinetist Eric Abramovitz. 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

Etienne Charles on the trumpet. That was from his most recent album, Gullah Roots, that came out last year, called Galypso. Now, we do have some new music dropping today that I want to make sure is on your radar. Firstly, we got some new music from Gretchen Parlato. Her album, The Wise Ones, is now out. And on this album, Gretchen Parlato sort of returning to the beginning in some ways. She's reuniting with some collaborators from her earliest recordings, including Robert Glasper and Gerald Clayton. Also, some very special vocalist guests on this album, including Becca Stevens and Aber Navran. Now, we also have a couple reissues dropping today. A reissue of the Idris Muhammad album Power of Soul is now out on vinyl, and Gary Bart's album Juju Man has a special vinyl pressing out today. So if you're a vinyl collector, today is a good day to go shopping. Coming up in a little bit, we've got some John McMurkey, we've got some Bocana featuring Emily Claire Barlow, and a saxophonist celebrating a centennial of a very special heavy hitter in the jazz world.

0: like your figure, Coca-Cola bottle. This groove make me feel like I won the lotto. And I don't know tomorrow, but I know this day. Long as you with me, everything's okay.
1: It's been 11 years since this album dropped. Kenny Garrett with the title track from his album, Do Your Dance. 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

Working Title Blues from John McMurkey there for us. Now, the Jazz FM 91 Youth Big Band auditions begin tomorrow. The Youth Big Band is back for the 2026-2027 season, and it could be your next big step as a musician. Open to middle and high school students across the GTHA, this is a chance to sharpen your skills, play with other young musicians, perform, make connections, and open doors to new opportunities in music. The Youth Big Band is looking for students who play saxophone, trumpet, trombone, guitar, bass, piano, drums, and vocalists. Now, auditions are running from tomorrow, September 12th, through the 20th, right here in our Long & McQuaid Performance Hall at our Jazz FM 91 studios in Liberty Village. And you still have time to sign up for your audition. We would love to see you there. For more information about the Youth Big Band, and of course, to sign up for your audition, head to jazz.fm/youthbigband for all the details. I want to play you something now from Emily Claire Barlow. This is a favorite of mine. I love the vibe. I love the storytelling. I love the feel of this whole song. It's Stumpy's On the Loose Again.

0: Second voyage from the Steve Holt Jazz Impact Quartet. Now, it's turning out to be a pretty nice day here in Toronto. A high of 24, a little bit humid, feels closer to 26 because of it. Clear skies tonight with a low of 15. Tomorrow, another mainly sunny day for us. I love being able to say that, with a high of 26 for our Saturday. There's a slight chance we might get some rain at night. It's going to go down to 16. Next hour, we share together. We've got the latest from Lyle Muscat. I've got a classic from Frank Sinatra, and we've got some birthdays to celebrate.
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Always love having some Catherine Russell in the playlist, Did I Remember, on Jazz FM 91. Now, Catherine Russell is going to be hitting the stage at the Meridian Art Center this coming February. You can head on over to the Meridian's Art Center website for more details on that. We've got some birthdays to celebrate today, my friend. Today, we celebrate the birthday of a hard bopper, a soul jazzer, incredible organist, Babyface Ouellette. Babyface Ouellette, born today in 1933. You know who else is celebrating a birthday today? A bass player who has played with Bela Fleck and the Flecktones since 1988. Also has worked with Stanley Clarke, Marcus Miller. I'm talking about Victor Wooten. Victor Wooten, born today in 1964. Happy birthday to Victor Wooten. And also a big happy birthday to a piano player, vocalist, and now someone who's making a name for themselves on the stage as well, Harry Connick Jr. Harry Connick Jr. was born today in 1967. Big happy birthday to Harry Connick. And if it is your birthday, happy birthday to you. Why don't we go on a little voyage? Here's Dave Valentin with Come Fly With Me.

0: You.
1: Frank Sinatra joined by the Count Basie Orchestra for Fly Me to the Moon. Frank Sinatra and Count Basie recorded, I think, three separate albums together. The first was Sinatra Basie from 1962, a historic musical first. The second is where you can find Fly Me to the Moon. It's from the album It Might As Well Be Swing from 1964. And quite possibly my favorite of their recordings, the live recording Sinatra at the Sands from 1966. On this album, and not only do we get to hear Quincy Jones arranging and conducting the Count Basie Orchestra, but of course we get to hear Count Basie Orchestra with Sinatra. And my favorite part about that live album is kind of the comedy relief that happens in the middle, where you just hear Sinatra chatting with the audience and recounting stories of his times with Dean Martin and Sammy Davis Jr. and so many more. It's just so great to hear Frank Sinatra in that way. And the way the audience responds to him so warmly and wonderfully. It's just fun to hear other people laughing and enjoying, right? It's one of the best parts of a live album, in my opinion. If you do love live albums, don't forget to join me this coming Sunday at 4 for Sound of Jazz, because that is what we do on that show, celebrate the beauty of the live recording. Still to come, Kenny Burrell, and in a little bit, Nicholas Payton, joined by a very special guest.
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One More Time from Oliver Jones on Jazz FM 91. Man, I'm still not over Oliver Jones's passing. Happened back in July of this year, and what a legacy he leaves behind. Multiple Juno Awards, Order of Canada, Order of Quebec, and of course, lots of love in all of our hearts for him. You can read a lot more and learn more about Oliver Jones by heading to our website. Now, coming up tomorrow on Blues FM, Danny is giving away tickets to a very special show. Toronto Blues Founders Night is taking over the legendary Elma Combo for an unforgettable night of music. 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And it's more than a concert. 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

Renee Lee for us with Mack the Knife. Man, did you get to catch Renee Lee performing at the Markham Jazz Festival this past August? So

0: good. I mean, it bears repeating. There is a reason why she is called Montreal's Queen of Jazz. And man, did she impress. She always does. Absolutely fabulous. If you dig vocal jazz, be sure to check out the Respect Vocal Stream, 24/7 of the best in classic and contemporary vocal jazz.
1: 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Longa McQuaid, where the music begins.
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0: And that about brings us to the end of our interval for this Friday. Thank you for being here and sharing in the music. It is always a pleasure and a privilege spending this time with you. Be sure to join me this coming Sunday at 4 on Sound of Jazz. We've got a special Live from Birdland album from the Dave Holland Quintet, recorded over across 4 days at the legendary Birdland Jazz Club. 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Afternoon Drive with Jeff Chalmers is on the way. Have a great afternoon and evening. I'll see you Sunday for Sound of Jazz, and again on Monday for another interval.

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Kaisel Streets Collective here on Jazz FM 91 Expo 67. Were you there? We drove. We went down there. My dad drove us. The family went down, and I guess we couldn't afford to stay the night, so we just spent the day wandering around Montreal and the very impressive exhibits, and then hoofing it back to Scarberia, and that was a beautiful time, and I recall it fondly. Here's to road trips on a weekend in the GTHA with Jazz FM 91, 212 in Toronto. I'm Jeff. It's Afternoon Drive. Hello. What a gorgeous day. What a beautiful day. It is a glorious sunny day. 21, feels like 22, downtown TO. I thought we'd hang for a while, play some music, fool around a lot, and sort of hang out and just kind of do it here on a Friday with Jazz FM 91.

0: Ilios Derianis on Jazz FM 91. That is Babylon. I met this gentleman from Iraq in Hamilton many years ago. A little shop in a plaza there, and he was selling these gorgeous flat, round, disc-shaped meat pies that come from this city in northern Iraq. Kuba Masool. Have you tried this stuff? It's absolutely delicious, fantastic. I had a great conversation with this gentleman about his life in Iraq before coming to Canada and the challenges that he faced living under a dictatorship. It was pretty interesting. I love people. It is 2:20 in Toronto. What's happening? Afternoon drive on a Friday. Short work week. What's going on with you? How are you? Good of you to join us. Thank you very much for being here. I'm Jeff, and we've got a great show today. Being Friday, it's Fresh Track Day. In the 5 o'clock hour, we'll have Ronnie Littlejohn this week presenting some new music for us to enjoy. We'll look forward to that. We'll have Brian Snelson popping by also at 4:40. Brian's got the market report. Perhaps a chat about Brian's weekend plans. In the 4 o'clock hour with the market report. To get through any time, it's 877-879-5400. That's the phone number. That's the text number. Or the email, it's jchalmers@jazz.fm. Around the corner here musically, stuff from Gregory Groover Jr. and back to 2019 and stuff from Chick Corea after this short break.
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Matt Dusk, Jazz FM 91, learning the blues at 2:37 in the city. It's a beautiful day, lots of blue sky, and lots of outdoor activities planned for the weekend for sure in and around the GTHA. Maybe you're doing something out of doors, and a great weekend for it, because I've got blue skies throughout pretty well, with sunny skies today. Tonight, clear, 15 degrees. Tomorrow, sunny, and then a sun and cloud mix in the afternoon. But I have 26, feeling like 31 Saturday. Sunday, sun cloud mix and a very slight chance of a shower and a high of 25. It is 22 glorious degrees in the city downtown here at Jazz FM 91.

0: Recorded February 1st, 1960 in the Big Apple at Reeves Studio. It's Cannonball Adderley on Jazz FM 91. Song written by Bobby Timmons, Dat Dare. And this cat had a pretty good appetite, did Julian Edwin Adderley. And the kids at school used to tease him, as the story goes. And one friend, in joking about his voracious appetite, referred to him as cannibal. And this was a mispronounced word on that person's behalf. And other people around began to use that mispronounced word, which eventually morphed into cannonball. And that's the rest of the story. What's your nickname? It's 2:52, and how are you? Friday. A short work week coming to a close. Great to have you here. Afternoon drive on Jazz FM 91. It's gorgeous. It's 22 now. 22 downtown Toronto. Let me play some more jazz music around the corner here, including the likes of Snarky Puppy, a little Michael Brecker when we come back.
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Brazilian pianist Eliane Elias on Jazz FM 91. Life Goes On, 314. And lots going on in Brampton this weekend. We've got the Farmers Market tomorrow morning, of course, which is a fabulous market right downtown on Main Street North, as a matter of fact. Also this weekend in Brampton, we've got the Bejazzed Orchestra featuring Canadian women in jazz. And this is part of the weekend festivities, which are the which is the World of Jazz Festival, taking place in various venues in the downtown core in Brampton, including a couple of restaurants, coffee houses and stuff. I would invite you to check out worldofjazz.ca for that. But Tara Davidson, Heather Bambrick, our own Heather Bambrick from Wake Up with Heather Bambrick. That Heather Bambrick, who is a fabulous talent and a great person, and will be in performance on Sunday evening. It gets going, things do, the concert, the show at 8 o'clock at the beautiful Rose Theater, which is right at the Four Corners, they call it, in downtown Brampton. And I would invite you to check out the website, worldofjazz.ca, for tickets happening all weekend in downtown Brampton. 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

0: Snarky Puppy, Jazz FM 91, that is Gemini. Happy birthday, Virgo. 325. I'm Jeff, Afternoon Drive, hello, happy weekend. It's almost here. Jays are home after not a bad road trip, but still a struggle, still a concern, with only 15 games remaining in the season. Baltimore Orioles in town for three beginning tonight. Detroit's here Monday. Jays are 73-74 on the season. It's been a real struggle to get to 500, I've noticed. And more importantly, they're one game back in the race for the final wild card position. So everything's critical. Everything's crucial. We'll be watching that this weekend for sure. Go Blue Jays. Definitely. Irene Rieg, some Susie Arioli on deck. Phil Nimmons ahead, and a classic from Blossom Deary when we come back.
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8: The architects of swing, the pioneers of bop, jazz. The undisputed masters of the craft. Here's another classic cut on Jazz FM 91.

Yeah, exactly. The Dorian Way and Phil Nimmons on Jazz FM 91. Have you read a picture of Dorian Gray, I wonder, in your travels anytime in the past? Definitely a classic at 3:45 in Toronto. I just ordered a copy of The Quiet American. Is that it? Yeah, I think so. And looking forward to receiving that for a weekend read, perhaps, in beautiful downtown Brampton, lying in bed in the comfort of my own home. You, what's happening? It's a gorgeous day, 23 degrees out there under sunny skies, and not a bad weekend, actually, on tap for us in the GTHA with a forecast high of 24 today. Tonight, clear, 15. Tomorrow, sunny. Sun cloud mix in the afternoon, 26 or 31, and sun cloud mix on Sunday. And 25 degrees, so still mid-20s. It's still summertime officially. I'm not, even though the leaves are coming down and I'm seeing some maples, we are surrounded in our particular neighborhood with a variety of maple trees, silver, Norway, sugar, and a lot of those are coming down right now, seemingly, and I'm refusing to buy into it. It's still summertime, and 23 degrees downtown here at Jazz FM 91.

0: Irene Rieg here on Jazz FM 91 at 3:54 in Toronto. What's the plan for you this weekend? A little TIFF action? Have you been making a pilgrimage to the downtown core for a bunch of new movies? I'm wondering, there's a Cabbage Town Festival on this weekend, or the Cabbage Town Festival on. And that's a funky part of Toronto, an amazing neighborhood, and I love the spicy flavor of Parliament Street. There's a certain aesthetic to Parliament. Have you been downtown recently? I was cycling up Parliament the other day, and I just love how it's been reimagined so many times over the years, and that's certainly worthy of consideration as the festival on tomorrow here in Toronto. Plus, we have the Ripley's thing tonight. I want to wish all our winners who won tickets here on Afternoon Drive week before last a great time tonight down at Ripley's Aquarium of Canada for a jazz night, which goes, and we'll have more of that in the coming months here on the Afternoon Drive radio program. Eric St. Laurent, part of our next set, a little Harold Lopez Nusa on the way, and one of my favorite guys, pianist Hampton Hawes, with a classic coming up next here on Jazz FM 91.
1: 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Hear flamenco sensation Maria Toledo bring El Amor Brujo to life alongside clarinetist Eric Abramovitz. Tune in to Jeff Chalmers all week during Afternoon Drive and Laura Fernandez on Cafe Latino for your chance to win tickets. 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

0: Come on, jump into my heart, babe. 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
1: Devin and Dee Dee Bridgewater on Jazz FM 91. Into my soul at 4:09. From soul to jazz and the Kensington Market Jazz Festival, a week away. We're looking very much forward to this annual affair. And a big part of that, of course, is Tom from Tom's Place in the heart of Kensington on Baldwin at number 190. And Tom joins us now on the broadcast. Good day to you, sir.
2: Thank you, my chef. I would like to wish all of our fabulous Jewish customers a happy new year and a healthy new year and a peaceful new year. Tom's Place has been in Kensington Market since 1958. And we just love the Jazz Festival. The Jazz Festival is going to start next week. We're getting ready. The grand pianos are coming in. We have to remove our window in order to have the grand piano sitting right in the front of the store. And it's a sight to see. And all the best, the top piano players in Canada will be playing at this wonderful function that we're going to have starting next Friday. In the meantime, we still have a lot of summer clothing left, sport jackets, trousers, you name it, and we're ready to cut deals. I thank you very much, Jeff. Once again, Happy New Year to all of our great listeners and friends that celebrate the Jewish New Year. We've been in Kensington Market since 1958. I started to repeat myself, so I think I should just stop. Have a great day, everybody. Great weekend. And let's start shopping at Tom's Place. And no more repeat performance. Thank you.

0: Eric St. Laurent, Jazz FM 91, long ago and far away, as opposed to far away and long ago by William Hudson. Have you read any good books lately? Have you? Like to curl up with a good read? Or perhaps rather an edible in your phone and some time. It's 4:22 in Toronto. Next hour, this being Friday, we've got our Friday Fresh Track, and Ronnie Littlejohn, host of tonight's wonderful radio program known as The Gumbo Kitchen, which goes from 9 p.m. to 1 a.m. on Friday nights here at Jazz FM 91. We'll be presenting today's Fresh Track. We'll look forward to Ronnie's selection at around 10 after 5 or so. Brian Snelson is around the corner. Brian's got today's market report as we wrap up the short week, at least short week here in Canada, trading-wise. Get Brian's plans for the weekend as well. And come back with music from Lee Morgan, some Daniel Barnes around the corner, and the Helen Sung Big Band after this short break.
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0: blues ballad composed by Buddy Johnson in 1945. Since I Fell for You was a huge hit for Lenny Welch in 1963. And a rendition there from Lee Morgan on Jazz FM 91. It's exactly 4:40 here in Toronto.
1: 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Here's RBC Dominion Securities Senior Portfolio Manager, Brian Snelson.
0: Good day, Brian. It is Friday, the 11th of September, 2026. And the world today, of course, is marking the 25 years since the attack on the World Trade Center in New York City. And I guess I'm wondering if you ever had the occasion, Brian, to visit the site either before or after 9/11.
2: Yeah, before and after. New York is a place that's very near and dear to my heart, and it is to my wife Linda as well. We got married in New York in 2012, and it's a place that until recently we would go to at least once a year, often twice a year. It's from here in Toronto, not hard to get to. So, and certainly working in financial services, I've always followed the New York Stock Exchange, Wall Street, and feel a natural affinity there. So, certainly 25 years ago, and for a long time afterwards, and including today, it's been September 11th has been something that has been a somber day, a day to remember. Where were you when you learned about the horrors?
0: I was in bed. I was working evenings at the radio station for Chorus Hamilton, and it was a late night, and I was woken up just after 10 o'clock, I guess, with a phone call from my wife. And it was just, you're not used to seeing, it's hard to wrap your head around that. No one's ever trained anybody to figure out what we're looking at in that context. Yeah. It was just so bizarre and horrifying. And so I was sort of, bolted up from bed. And, had the news on from that point forward. But, I spent a lot of time in New York City, too, Brian, back in the day. And my grandparents had a house on Long Island, New York. And I had an uncle from the other side of the family, my dad's brother, who lived in Manhattan, had since the 60s. So I've been to New York. I had been to New York a lot of times as well. And I look at these pictures. I've got photographs of me as a young teen tourist in the Big Apple, either up the Empire State Building or wandering around Soho or something, and oftentimes those Twin Towers are just captured, just by happenstance in the background. And to imagine something of that magnitude taking them away is just so bizarre to wrap one's head around. And
2: yeah,
0: I was down there.
2: Complex mixture of feelings on that day for me, and probably for you too, given your affinity with the city. Fear, sadness, anger were certainly feelings I had. Maybe you too.
0: Well, I was down there for a bicycle event in New York 3 years ago called the New York Five Borough, which is an organized bicycle event put on by Bike New York, and it's one whereby you travel through the five boroughs of New York City in a coordinated, 30,000 riders. It's a huge event. And before the ride, I'd sort of cycled over because I was sort of staying in the financial district in Lower Manhattan, and not far from the World Trade Center site. And it's kind of weird. It's kind of eerie and I cycled over on the Saturday night before the ride on Sunday. So it's kind of dusky and very quiet in that part of town, really. But to stand there near the Oculus, which is this gorgeous, display of architecture and sort of this transit hub to the World Trade Center PATH stations, and just to be on that site is kind of an eerie thing, and no one will ever forget where they were when it happened or the memories thereafter.
2: No, and we shouldn't. Bring it to a more positive side of things. I don't want to diminish the horrors of the day one little bit, but this morning I was reading about the ceremonies in Gander and all the people who came back to Gander, who found compassion and kindness from the people of Gander, who took them in when, their flights were diverted. You had to land somewhere. You could land in Gander, and airspace was closed for a time. And it was really heartwarming to see that after all these years, those relationships in many cases, have stayed and have strengthened, and friendships have formed. And it was touching to see it at this particular time in our history. Certainly, the relationship with our neighbor to the south is the most fraught it's been in my lifetime. And I hope it improves. I hope it gets better. But it was certainly very heartwarming to see, again, that compassion, that human kindness, people coming together from the United States and Canada to remember the compassion and the thoughtfulness that was exhibited 25 years ago by those good people in Gander.
0: Yeah, exactly. And of course, it was a very successful, remains a very successful musical, Come From Away.
2: Yeah.
0: And to your point, I mean, can you imagine someone not even being cognizant of not only that relationship, but of the many relationships that the two countries share, that the relationship would deteriorate to where it might be today? It's just inconceivable that someone could be that naive and stupid to let things go to where they are now.
2: I think by and large, the problem is not people to people, nation to nation. It's at a policymaker level.
0: That's what I'm speaking about, yeah.
2: I'd like to believe that's the case.
0: Oh, for sure.
2: I've had the good fortune to know a lot of American people over my life, and they're wonderful people. We're happy to have them come and visit us here in Canada, and I hope to visit the United States again soon. But it's an unfortunate time, but good to see that reminder that of basic human decency exhibited today in Gander.
0: Yeah, exactly. Thank you for sharing your thoughts on that, Brian. Appreciate that. As we wrap up the week, any plans for the weekend ahead for you? What's happening with the Snelson family this weekend?
2: Oh, well, Jeff, it's a whirlwind.
0: Okay, let's hear about
2: Jazz
0: it.
2: Jazz Rangers have two shows.
0: Oh, my.
2: it's unheard of. We're going to have to charter a plane or something.
0: Yeah.
2: No, maybe not. Two shows, and my little granddaughter Nova is celebrating her second birthday today, so we'll have a gathering on Sunday. So it's an action-packed weekend. How about yourself?
0: There's so many things happening in the city. There are shows happening or something happening at the List Gallery tomorrow I'm interested in going to. There's the Cabbage Town Festival. I've got to get a bike ride in for sure. I'm behind on that this week. I've got to fix the lawnmower, Brian, because it's sputtering, and I fear

0: Saying that gas prices, it's just been insane, Brian, up and down like a toilet seat. And we've got prices on the rise, I guess, tomorrow. So we'll see how it plays out. But in the interim, give us the numbers on the markets to wrap it up today.
1: Happy to. Good afternoon, everyone. To close out a week of exceptional volatility today, the markets finished out with gains, both in Toronto and New York. Markets have priced in a high probability of a rate increase at next week's Federal Reserve Board meeting. The so-called buy-the-dips crowd emerged today en masse, in spite of the expectation of a Fed rate increase to halt a four-day slide of the North American stock markets. Bond yields continued to move higher, with the benchmark 10-year U.S. Treasury sitting this afternoon at a yield of 4.96%. That's the highest it's been in many years, and it's the latest U.S. Consumer Price Index numbers, which were released this morning, that were the catalyst. August core inflation numbers from the United States came in at 0.3% for the month, and is at an annualized level of 2.4%. The Fed's goal is to bring the core inflation number to 2% or lower, and the number today was a little bit higher than had been expected. So again, there's a high probability being priced into the markets that the Fed will initiate a rate increase at its meeting midweek next week. Tech companies were the best performers in both Toronto and New York today. Dip buyers are holding to the position that earnings momentum is strong enough among the big market tech the market's biggest tech names to overcome the gravitational pull of increasing borrowing costs. At the closing bell, the Dow Jones Industrial Average rose by about 1%, a rise of 509 points to finish at 52,573. The S&P 500 rose by 0.8%, or 65 points. The NASDAQ rose by just a shade under 1%, or 251 points. Here in Toronto, the TSX Composite gained 0.5%. That's a rise of 191 points to finish the day at the level of 35,697. That's the market report. From RBC Dominion Securities, I'm Senior Portfolio Manager Brian Snelson. 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

0: Kind of a reunion of sorts right there from the Crusaders / Jazz Crusaders. And that is from, 2003, as a matter of fact. And Eric Clapton is also on a couple of tracks on that record. But missing is trombonist Wayne Henderson, the only original member who was not present for those sessions. But great track, all the same, here at Jazz FM 91. We're very late. It's 5:02 now in Toronto. We've got to get to today's Fresh Track, which is around the corner. Again, presented by Ronnie Littlejohn. He'll be in the house at 5:15 now, I guess. And taking us there, well, we've got music from Grant Green ahead. Fantastic stuff from him. Emmett Cohen and Hank Jones is all coming up here on Jazz FM 91. Don't go away. And happy Friday, by the way.
1: 10 years, one incredible festival, and a powerhouse lineup of women in jazz. 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
2: Hi, this is Ronnie Littlejohn from the Gumbo Kitchen with this week's Friday Fresh Track, and it is a good one. One day, Canadian trombonist Chris Butcher said, "I am out of here." He packed up his stuff. He moved to New Orleans, Louisiana, and never looked back. Chris has made an astounding music career for himself down in the Crescent City. He has played with and produced the best of the best. And he's got brand new music coming out. The album is called Trombone in the Post-Internet Era. Chris sent me the debut track. It came out just a couple days ago. It's called Blast Off. Chris Butcher says, "My goal is to make something that has never been made before by drawing on everything that has come before." He says, "I want to put the trombone out front while using production as a blank canvas to convey any emotion or feeling I have without being burdened by genre boundaries." Brand new music right here. It's Friday's Fresh Track. Chris Butcher, song called Blast Off on Jazz FM 91.

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0: Keeping Up with the Joneses and Hank Jones here on Canada's Jazz Station, the Jazz FM 91, Coming Home, Baby. And if you're not going home, I have a great idea that I read online this week, and it was just sort of a notion that it might be fun to go to, in your town, in your city, the most expensive hotel and sit in the coffee shop or in the lobby or in the hotel bar, whatever, and just order a coffee and be a part of the scene for an hour or so, watching the goings on. I kind of like this idea. I want to do this. What's the most expensive hotel in Toronto downtown? I'm not sure. There are a number of them, but I'm gonna do this next week. I think it's a plan. I look forward to this plan. Hope your drive home is going well. It's 5:23 in Toronto, and it's still lovely out there. 22 degrees, 22, feels like 23 downtown TO. New forecast calling for a pretty good weekend. Overnight low tonight under clear skies, 12 degrees. Tomorrow, a sunny day, but then clouding over in the afternoon. Maybe a thunderstorm late in the afternoon now, they're saying. High of 25 degrees, maybe a shower on Saturday night. Sun cloud mix Sunday. Slight chance of showers, 25, 22 downtown. And John Devenish at the top of the clock with Dinner Jazz, taking us there. Music from Grant Green ahead, some Jameson Ross and Emmett Cohen when we come back.
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I will love you, Stefano DiBattista, on Jazz FM 91, 541. Jeff, afternoon drive. Hello. We've got John Devonish. He's in the house. He's standing by for dinner, Jazz, as a matter of fact. Following that, Ronnie Little, John, in the gumbo kitchen tonight, 9 o'clock. Great show, as always. And I'm just wanting to update you on what's happening next week for giveaways here on the Afternoon Drive radio program. And also a teaser about perhaps an interview coming up. But our pal Ewan Farncombe Trio are playing at the Redwoods coming up. And we've got tickets to give away all next week here on the radio show. In addition to that, both myself and Lala Fenene will be giving away tickets to the TSO's Petrushka and Passions of Spain gig coming up, and we'll talk about that further next week on the show. Plus, I'm getting an indication that it might be happening whereby a chat with Pat Metheny is going to be a possibility. Can you imagine that? What are you going to say to Pat Metheny, for crying out loud? That's going to be amazing, and I look forward to that probably the week after next here on Afternoon Drive. Hope you can experience that with me. We'll do it together here on Jazz FM 91.

sin. I wonder about some things I've heard. 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

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I wonder about some things I've heard. Everybody's crying mercy and don't know the meaning of the word. A bad enough situation is sure enough

0: Roberto Occupinti on Jazz FM 91, Herbie's Mood 551. And how are you? How's your mood? How's your day? How's the week going? Weekend ahead. And happy Rosh Hashanah to our friends and listeners of the Jewish persuasion. Happy New Year to you. Begins at sundown tonight. I'll be out on the bicycle tonight for a little tour around the downtown, out to the Leslie Street Spit after the radio program. And from there, I hope you have a great weekend. It's going to be a good time. And thank you very much again to the good listenership. I get so many responses, and I just love it when something I might say resonates with people. So I got a lot of comments just in the last few moments about the notion of, when you're stuck, to go to the most expensive hotel in your city, sit there for a while, have a coffee, soak in the energy, and allow it to fuel you to the next level. And all this for the price of a coffee. Someone wrote in and said people won't appreciate you ordering a coffee. I'm not sure about that. We had Peter Dick who wrote in saying, go to the Shangri-La. I'm in the lobby bar playing piano. That's an idea. There's the St. Regis. There's the Four Seasons at Yorkville. And the possibilities are endless. So perhaps we'll run into one another at some juncture in the future doing just that separately, but somehow together. With Dinner Jazz around the corner taking us there, music from, I guess, a little Ella Fitzgerald after this short break.
1: 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Longa McQuaid, where the music begins.
2: What's up? 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
4: 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And a shout out to the Ottawa Valley and Don Robb. 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And a reminder that the whole weekend in Brampton, which is where I am these days, in the downtown core, in the historic section, fabulous spot to be, but all around the downtown over the course of the weekend is the Jazz Festival in Brampton, and that culminates with a performance on Sunday evening, 8 o'clock, at the gorgeous Rose Theater, a beautiful 800-plus soft-seater in the downtown core. Heather Bambrick among the many performers on Sunday night. And check out theworldofjazz.ca to get your tickets. Perhaps we'll see you in the audience on that particular night. And it's John Devenish standing by. He's got Dinner Jazz. That's coming up. Hope you have a great weekend. And we'll catch you Monday here on Jazz FM 91.

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have a date, but I love him. Yes, I love him. I'm gonna walk up to his gate, see if I can get this thing straight, 'cause I want him. And I

Good evening and welcome to Dinner Jazz from Jazz FM 91, a Friday evening's edition of the show. My name's John Devenish. This is indeed a somber, sobering evening. For anyone with a heart and soul, it is the evening of the 25th anniversary of the September 11th terrorist attacks in the United States, and also of Canada's gracious attentive assistance and welcoming to thousands of Americans and displaced passengers stranded at Gander, Newfoundland. Well, there is a lot of music on Dinner Jazz this evening, and it's going to find its way to emotions one way or another along the spectrum. Some great tunes right through until 9 o'clock. That's how Dinner Jazz goes. And I'm so glad that you were here and dialed in. We've opened up the program with some beautiful tracks. We heard from Dinah Washington with Is You Is or Is You Ain't, My Baby. That's music from The Swingin' Miss D, that recorded back in 1956 with Quincy Jones and his orchestra. The first track of this evening's show, Tomas Stanko is who you heard. That was the trumpeter with a tune called So Nice. That's from the album Dark Eyes. The band including Alexi Tamarilla at the piano, Jekka Bro, the guitarist, and Anders Christensen, along with Olavi Luivori. Well, let's keep things going with Dinner Jazz this evening and let the music be a big part of what happens. We're going to listen now to Canadian-born piano player Rini Rosnes with some music from her album called As We Are Now. This was recorded by her back in 1997. Going to hear a tune by Tony Williams. It's Rini with Chris Potter, Christian McBride, and Jack DeJohnette from Jazz FM 91. Here is Pee-wee.

0: The name of that tune is You Can't Go Home Again. That's Mike Murley with that tune here on Dinnergy. His music from the album called A Ship Without a Sail. That recorded here in Toronto back in 2015. Murley, along with Steve Wallace and guitarist Red Schwager. That music by Don Sobeski. Music making in before that, we heard from Rini Rosnes with a tune called Pee Wee. That's from Rini's album called As We Are Now, that put together back in 1997. Music by Tony Williams. Rini with Chris Potter, Christian McBride, and Jack DeJohnette. Let's take a short break here on Dinner Jazz. We'll step back for just a couple of moments. Now, coming up just ahead, we're going to hear some music making featuring the great sax player Gigi Grice as recorded back in 1953 in Paris. We're going to hear a tune by Quincy Jones. Jones is also in the band with Jimmy Gourley on guitar, Marcel Dutrieu, and Jean-Louis Vialet. The tune that's coming up is Evening in Paris, and that's next. First these.
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11: This is Dinner Jazz with John Devenish.

That's some music by Quincy Jones, a beautiful tune called Evening in Paris. Quincy Jones also in the band on that track. That all recorded back in 1953. That featuring the sax player, Gigi Grice. Here's piano player Jackie Tarasol now with some music from his album called Mirror. Music by Carole King is what we're going to listen to, and it's a good tune, too, I think, as this day is marking not only the 25th anniversary of the 9/11 terrorist attacks in the United States, but 25 years since the gracious support and hospitality shown by Canadians to thousands of stranded American passengers and flight crew forced to land in Gander, Newfoundland because of closed airspace in the U.S. This tune that we're going to listen to is originally on Carole King's 1971 album, Tapestry, from Jazz FM 91. Here is You've Got a Friend.

Jackie Tarasone is one of my favorite piano players, man. We've been listening to him here on Dinner Jazz with music by Carole King. That's a track from Jackie's album Mirror. We heard You've Got a Friend. Going to listen to a guitarist now as we continue with Dinner Jazz. This is Julian Coryell, and it's a track from his album Duality. We're going to hear a tune by Joni Mitchell. Coryell is the son of Larry Coryell. Now, the players on the track include Lafayette Harris Jr., Scott Cawley, Stephen Wolfe, Daniel Sadowick, and Jonathan Sanborn. 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

0: Jazz FM 91, that's Wes Montgomery, the great guitar player out of 1958, music from Far West. We heard the title track. Montgomery was along with his brothers, Buddy and Monk, and also with Harold Land, who was on sax, and the drummer, Tony Basley. Now, the music making, just in front of that, we heard from Canadian Jeremy Ledbetter, leading a trio, music from a recording called Got a Light. The tune was Her New Wings. The band is a solid man. That's with bass player Rich Brown and Larnell Lewis. Also, Eliane Cuevas and Lila Ledbetter involved as vocalists on this album. The tune inspired by Jeremy imagining the dreamscape of his sleeping young daughter. Beautiful story. I love that background. And starting things off in that set, we heard from Julian Coryle, heard the guitarist, with River, that music by Joni Mitchell, that coming from the album called Duality. You're listening to Dinner Jazz from Jazz FM 91. We'll take a short break right here, and Dinner Jazz continues right after this.
1: 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Hear flamenco sensation Maria Toledo bring El Amor Brujo to life alongside clarinetist Eric Abramovitz. Tune in to Jeff Chalmers all week during Afternoon Drive and Laura Fernandez on Cafe Latino for your chance to win tickets. 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

The middle hour of this evening's Dinner Jazz from Jazz FM 91 has opened up thanks to a set including the Caribbean Jazz Project, who you just heard from. That tune was Picture Frame. The album is called Afro Bop Alliance, and that was music by the band member Dave Samuels, who's a vibes player in the group. Also in there, Steve Williams and other band players, including Nick Cooper, Ben Patterson, and the piano player Harry Applebaum. Starting things off for this middle hour of the show, the first track, Tony Bennett, man, with The Best Man. Music from The Art of Romance, that recorded by Bennett back in 2004, along with a 60-piece orchestra and a core band of the piano player Lee Musiker, Paul Langosch in there, and Clayton Cameron, and Gray Sargent. I'm John Devenish, and with those two tracks of music, we're now in the middle hour of this evening's Dinner Jazz show. You have a chance in this middle hour, with best seats, to win a pair of tickets to see the Rose Brampton presentation of the Be Jazzed Orchestra with some stellar company. I'll tell you more about that as we get deeper in this hour, but right now, here is Joey Alexander. This is a track from Joey's album that is called Continuance. He's along with Chris Funn and John Davis. This is some music by Mike Reed and Alan Shamblin. The song was sung popularly by Bonnie Raitt, and it's on her album that's called Luck of the Draw. Let's listen to Joey Alexander now from Jazz FM 91. This is I Can't Make You Love Me.

0: there's a beautiful tune. That's I Let a Song Go Out of My Heart. That was Barney Kessel with that here on Dinner Jazz. As recorded back around 1956, that's from an album called Easy Like Barney Kessel, Volume 1. That music by Ellington, Mills, Nemo, and Redman. Kessel with Bud Shank, Arnold Ross at the piano, Harry Babison, and Shelley Mann. Now, the music making before that, we heard the young piano player Joey Alexander with I Can't Make You Love Me, a tune made very popular by Bonnie Raitt. It's on her album Luck of the Draw. That's music by Mike Reed and Alan Shamblin. Joey with Chris Funn and John Davis. We're going to take a short break here on Dinner Jazz. We'll step back for just a couple of moments when we come back from that. We'll be going to the year 1976. Now, that's the year that the album On the Road was recorded in. That's an album of the flugelhorn player Art Farmer. We're going to hear music from that. We're going to hear a tune by Gene DePaul and Johnny Mercer. It's going to be Farmer with Art Pepper and piano player Hampton Hawes, Ray Brown, and Steve Ellington. The tune that's coming up is Namely You, and that's next. But first, won't you please listen to these.
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3: Hello, I'm Tim Carroll, Artistic Director of the Shore Festival in Niagara-on-the-Lake. Let's face it, we all need a laugh these days, and we have a bunch of them for you in One for the Pot, our classic British farce. It's absolutely packed with misunderstandings, slamming of doors, lookalikes, all sorts of clever theatrical tricks. So prepare to hold your sides as they ache with laughter. Go to shorefest.com for your tickets, and we'll see you down in Niagara-on-the-Lake.
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6: World Alzheimer's Day is September 21st. Across Canada, hundreds of thousands of people are affected by dementia. A diagnosis matters, yet fear, stigma, and the belief that nothing can be done may prevent people from seeking help. An earlier diagnosis can open the door to treatment, support, planning, and hope, giving those affected more time to live well. The Alzheimer's Society of Toronto is your lifeline. No one should face dementia alone. Learn more at alz.to.
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0: That's the great flugelhorn player Art Farmer here on Dinner Jazz with the tune Namely You. That's from the album On the Road, put together back in 1976. That music by Gene DePaul and Johnny Mercer. Farmer with Art Pepper and piano player Hampton Hawes, also Ray Brown and Steve Ellington in the band. In just a little bit, it's going to be Best Seats, and I'll tell you this much, you'll have a chance to win a pair of tickets to see the Rose Brampton presentation of the Bee Jazz Orchestra with some stellar company. I'll tell you more about that right after this.
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0: All right, now let me tell you about these tickets that you can win for Best Seats. It's a pair of tickets to see the Rose Brampton presentation of the Bee Jazz Orchestra, featuring Canadian women in jazz, including our very own Heather Bambrick, Colleen Allen, Jocelyn Gould, and Tara Davidson. Now, for your chance to win this pair of tickets, it's easy. All you need to do is this. Go to the contest page at jazz.fm and fill out the contest form. Here is the bass player Charlie Hayden. Now, as we continue, this is some music from Hayden's album called Nocturne. Music by Amarando Manzanero. It's Hayden with Gonzalo Rubalcaba, Ignacio Barora, and Federico Ruiz. 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

That's the vocalist Molly Johnson here on Dinner Jazz from Jazz FM 91. We heard her with You've Changed. Music from her album celebrating the greatness of Billie Holiday called Because of Billie. Heard that tune by Bill Carey and Carl Fisher. Yeah, the band including Colleen Allen, Mike Downs, Terry Clark, Bryden Baird, Robbie Botosh, and John Johnson. Now, speaking of Molly, and you should as often as you want, the Kensington Market Jazz Festival that's held here in Toronto was founded by Molly Johnson, and it remains artist-driven and volunteer-powered in every sense of those words. Molly herself grew up in Kensington Market and built the festival from a deeply personal vision of what a community arts event could be. And she says this: I started Kensington Market Jazz Festival to showcase the cultural tapestry of our market. Put this on your calendar. The weekend of this month's 18th, 19th, and 20th. That's the Kensington Market Jazz Festival. In before Molly, we were listening to Charlie Hayden with El Ciego, the Blind, music from his album called Nocturne. This is Bill Evans now. This is taking us back to the year 1966, music from Bill Evans' trio Live 66, a tune by Victor Young. It's Evans with Alex Riel and Eddie Gomez. From Jazz FM 91, here's Stella by Starlight.

0: Jazz FM 91. That's Canadian guitarist Mike Daly with Jitterbug Waltz. That's music from an album called From 1 Till 2 Vintage Jazz, Ragtime and Blues. Music from the pre-war era of jazz is what that album is all about. And that track was some music by Fats Waller. Music making in before Mike Daly, we heard from Bill Evans with Stella by Starlight. That was music by Victor Young. That recorded back in 1966. Evans with Alex Riel and Eddie Gomez. You're listening to Dinner Jazz from Jazz FM 91. We'll take a short break right here. And Dinner Jazz continues right after this.
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